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0: The Valley's Old School Mega 97.9 with Casey and the Sunshine Band wrapping up our Mega Music Marathon. They will be at Table Mountain Casino on Saturday, November 14th. That's going to be a fun show. If you want some ticket information, tmcasino.com to get all the details about that show. That was going to be one that I think you'll have a really great time at. Stick around. I got some Tupac on the way. Patrice Rushen and the Isley Brothers all coming up. Mega 97.9.
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the Valley's Old School Mega 97.9. And the rest of the week, well, I tell you what, it's looking pretty decent when it comes to the weather. We're talking highs in the mid to upper 80s. We are loving that. Right now, it's TLC No Scrubs, Mega 97.9.

0: Angel, baby, bumping in the Love Zone. And that is almost a wrap. The first weekend of fall 2026 and the last weekend of September. Who would have thought both fall on the same weekend? God, Charles, and thank you very much for tuning on in and spending your Sunday evening and night with us. Be back with you guys tomorrow night, Monday through Thursday, 9 p.m. to midnight on most of the stations that you're tuned into right now. Going to have some more fun on your radios in the Love Zone with your dedications and requests. Have a great night. Take care of each other out there. And we're going to leave you with a final Art LeBeau archive dedication from the past. Good night, everybody.
1: And now shout out to my husband, Anthony Solis, from your wife, Cynthia Solis, from Pomona. She says, I will love you forever. Lots of hugs and kisses. Well, I got the kisses. I don't know how to send hugs over the radio, but just imagine it anyway, okay, for Anthony from Cynthia. A dedication going out to Eileen Rivas. She says, I have so many memories from being born and raised in El Monte. Says, I miss El Monte. Well, we'll let you bring back some memories of El Monte, Eileen, because that's the song I'm going to play right here. Memories of El Monte by The Penguins, written by Frank Zappa and Ray Collins.

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9: Vaping is often thought of as the safer choice over traditional cigarettes. But safer doesn't mean safe. New study out of Australia suggests nicotine e-cigarettes may raise the risk of certain cancers. That vapor isn't just harmless water. It contains chemicals that could damage your cells, even your DNA. I know a lot of people look to vaping to quit cigarettes, but here's the catch. E-cigarettes aren't actually approved to help you quit, and a lot of people end up trading one nicotine habit for another. Now, if you want to kick the habit, reach for things that are proven to work. Nicotine patches, gum, lozenges. 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I'm Dr. Sanjay Gupta. 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

0: The Valley's old school, Mega 97.9. Good morning, 4 minutes after 6. Jeffrey Davis on the Mega Morning Show. We are set to go for another week. And quite a few things coming up. I can't believe the big Fresno Fair coming up in, about a week and a half. And we have Fluffy tickets to give away this morning. That's right, Fluffy is going to be coming to the big Fresno Fair on the, day for you, and we'll give away tickets with the Mega Movie Line shortly after 7 o'clock this morning. Freestyle Explosion tickets. We have keywords this morning where we could be flying you to Mexico Dreams Resorts. Yes, we're teaming up with them, and there's quite a few different locations you could choose from. We'll be talking about that and much more. Let's check the weather. Nice and cool today. Only 81 for the high this afternoon. We're at 58 right now. It's going to warm up once again this coming weekend. Maybe the upper 90s once again before it cools down the following week. So we're not going to be over 100 anymore. I don't think so. I hope not. Okay, at 5 minutes after 6, we take our first look at traffic. Greg Lane.
1: Good morning. We have a problem right now, North Kennedy Avenue, West Olive. There was an accident there that also has a power pole that's leading. It's still leading, and they're waiting for PG&E to get there to help clear the situation up. So we'll keep you posted when everything is back to normal. Things look really, really good right now on 152 if you're heading to the Bay Area. Not a bad drive at all. In fact, it's a beautiful drive. And a little bit of backup on 156 at 152, but nothing you can't deal with. 9941, we are up the speed limit and doing it really, really.
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1: 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It's now 6:42. It's Monday. We're at 58 degrees. A beautiful morning as the sun comes up. Sunrise in about 10 minutes. I'll tell you what, we've got a high of only 81 this afternoon. Look out, it's going to get hot this coming.

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I'm your neighbor Gabe. 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After 2 o'clock, another key word for you to get your fly on. Dreams Resorts, Flyaway, 16 incredible resorts to choose from all over Mexico, and we're going to send you to one of them of your choice. 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Ah, yeah. All-inclusive. That's what that means. It's coming up after 2 o'clock with Justin Mixaholic. I'm your neighbor Gabe. It's the Valley's Old School Mega 97.9.

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Coming up in a bit, I will give you a national text keyword for the trip to Mexico. 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

Valley's old school Mega 97.9 is Jazz. Happy Monday, man. Yeah. Getting you in to win. We're going to do this again, man, for the luxury tropical vacation to Mexico. Text Oasis to 95819. Get yourself in to win. Coming up in a bit, Michael Jackson. We'll do Alicia Keys and Timex Social Club. So hang out, guys.

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